0: what you missed on Michelle and Travis.
1: There is a list of things. Guys turning 40, you're going to pick one of these like six things to happen to you. You're going to be a craft beer enthusiast. You're going to get really into weed.
2: Yeah.
1: You're going to get really into some outdoorsy thing like fishing or hunting.
2: Yeah.
1: And one of the things on the list was you're going to get into cycling. I promise you that won't be the thing I pick.
2: Okay. Probably a good idea, Trav.
1: Yeah. I mean, if I put a pair of those bike shorts on, it's going to look like I'm smuggling grapes down
2: there. You won't see it. If I put it on, my body will consume it. And then I need a bigger, wider bike seat. I can't have one. That bike seat will get lost. I know. It's not. There's nothing pretty.
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1: I'm not mad at Bonnie Blue. 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
1: It's a world record. 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Why did I choose pickles and hot dogs? 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
4: Here we are again, Michigan. 6 innocent lives taken. Mass attacks can be prevented. There are always warning signs. It starts with a grievance.
5: They fired me! I know you all have something to do with it!
4: 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How many people saw that? Bought a gun, ammo. He had a plan. People saw the clues, but were too afraid to tell anyone. Stop a plot. Speak up.
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1: Three different kinds of bras. 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
1: Okay. 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
2: Oh, okay.
1: All right, you're getting there.
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3: On the couch.
4: I'm on the couch.
3: I love it.
5: Dave, yeah. If it means anything to you, I was really excited that you were coming in this morning, too.
6: It means a little. Thanks, Trav.
7: Yeah, thanks. I like the Dave. Fact that I'm being shoved along like an 8-year-old kid. Hey, it's bring Dyer to work day. Come on in, Sonny. Listen, hey, there's brownies in the food room.
3: He's shadowing us today. Yeah, shadowing.
7: So what's that button you just pushed? What's that do?
5: Yeah, right.
3: Speaking of buttons, we made Trav button up another little button.
7: Yes.
3: Sure, we did. I like that you're feeling free and ha-cha-cha and let's go, you know. But it's a lot of skin to be showing for.
5: I'm wearing a sensible watermelon button-up shirt this morning. Very festive, very mm-hmm. summer-y. And
3: yeah.
5: Clearly you were uncomfortable by the amount of skin that was showing on my chest.
7: You know what I was more uncomfortable with is not the amount of skin, but the fact that you've got kind of light, fluffy chest hair and you've got a gold chain on. And all I could think of is the tangle factor that's going to be getting tangled up. And while you're trying to look like, you know, low level muscle in the mafia, you're going to get all knotted up.
3: I mean,
7: it's going to be like, you ever get like, you know, and pubic hairs will get all like, they're like little balls, you know, they get tangled up.
3: No,
7: I'll give you some situation.
3: No, I don't, you know.
7: But I could not stop looking at the chain thinking that's going
3: to
7: be an issue.
3: We need to throw a pinky ring on you and call it a day.
5: Yeah.
3: I mean.
5: Yeah.
3: But did you say fluffy?
7: His chest hair looks fluffy.
3: I know, but fluffy's I don't know
7: like,
3: why it
7: like
3: gave
7: almost
3: me the,
7: fake.
3: It gave me the willies. Like I don't know.
7: Is it? Yeah, can you get a toupee for your chest?
3: Isn't it called? What are those called?
7: Chest hairs.
3: No. That
5: pubes.
3: No, that women wear.
7: A merkin.
3: There it is. A merkin. Can you get it? You've never heard of a merkin?
5: The hell's a merkin?
3: M-E-R-K-I-N. Please right now Google it. And please.
7: It's used like in movies. It's basically like a hair piece for.
3: It's a muff.
7: Well, there you go.
3: Oh, can I say? No, I mean like a muff.
5: Let's
3: muff
5: get right
3: for
5: to
3: your
5: the
3: hand.
5: Point.
3: Remember a hand muff?
7: Yeah.
3: When you were a kid? Yeah. Merkin.
7: Anyway.
5: It's a muff.
3: Okay,
5: it's,
3: let me give you. Here it is.
7: I'll give you a hint. It's 2026, but we're shooting a movie about the 1970s.
5: Okay.
7: That's all you got to know.
3: A specialized hairpiece or wig worn over the area, originally invented in the 15th century. They're crafted from
7: 15th.
3: Real. Yeah. Why? Real or synthetic. Not the 1970s, the 15th century. They're crafted from real or synthetic hair attached directly to the skin. With specialized taper, that's got to hurt when you rip that off.
7: That's commitment. That better
3: that's
7: be
3: like
7: a big paycheck.
5: I'm just letting you know, I'm never letting you live that down that you said muff on this show.
3: Well, but when I was a kid, we had hand muffs. You know those things you put
7: earmuffs.
3: Hands on either side? And earmuffs.
5: Yeah.
7: How'd you like to use make earmuffs out of a merkin?
3: Well,
7: how about that?
3: Well, they'd be warm. It'd be like a...
7: You might get some questions.
3: Some triangle-shaped
7: people
3: earmuffs.
7: Will notice.
3: Okay. All right.
7: A lot of guys looking at you right now.
3: So you won't know now.
7: Yeah.
3: I can't say what I want to say.
7: I know. Keep going.
3: You won't. It won't matter right now because all of a sudden, poof, pow, zowie, it's light out.
7: Yeah.
3: But on our drive in, all of the lights were out.
7: The last working light I saw was at 3 Mile in Plainfield. That one was working.
3: Was it?
7: Everything else on the way into and through downtown was out.
3: The grid is down.
7: Yeah.
3: All of the street lights from my house, I mean, the north end, and you're on the north end, all the way in, but the highway lights are on, which obviously are a different grid.
7: Mm-hmm.
3: I can't stop saying grid.
7: Yeah. It's like you found that word.
3: Yeah.

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2: Huge. There's so much going on. There's so many people, but yet everybody's getting electricity. Everybody's getting water. The trains are running for the most part. It's mind-boggling that in any city, even something the size of Grand Rapids, that the civil engineers are able to put stuff together to where it still all works.
3: Okay, we had a triangle parking lot. That's what I called it, the triangle lot to park when I worked in radio across the street. That triangle parking lot is now a triangle hotel. I'm like, how did, who, this was a piece of, it was like a pizza wedge.
2: Yeah.
3: And now it's that hotel down there.
2: Yeah.
3: Whatever the heck that hotel, I don't even know anymore.
2: I'm also going to say
4: Courtyard,
2: something.
4: Marriott, something like that.
3: I don't know.
2: I'm also going to say something that, Michelle, I think you'll be interested in. And
3: I'm not saying
2: this just to get free stuff from Broadway Grand Rapids.
3: Yeah.
2: We took the girls and their boyfriends to see Hamilton on Broadway.
3: Yeah.
2: We have seen, Janice and I have seen Hamilton twice as it's come through with Broadway Grand Rapids, with the touring company. It was amazing to experience the whole New York thing, the theater and everything like that. I will say this. The two touring companies that we've seen come through Grand Rapids, the shows, just as good as what we saw in New York.
3: Yes.
2: Without fail, just as good. In fact, the woman who plays Eliza, who is Hamilton's wife.
3: Yeah. Who gets crapped on.
2: Yeah. Yes. The woman who was playing Eliza last August when it came through Grand Rapids and we went saw is now on the Broadway cast.
3: Yeah.
2: And she's phenomenal.
3: That's what's great about it is they intermix. Yeah. But a lot of these kids have been on.
2: What I'm trying to say is anybody here in Grand Rapids, you go to these shows down, don't at all think that, we're seeing a scaled down version of whatever. The two versions we saw in Grand Rapids were just as good as what we saw in New York.
3: Do you feel like when I go to New York and I haven't been in a minute, you can feel this, like it feels energetic.
2: It's another animal.
3: Yeah, it's weird.
2: You know, Philly's a huge city.
3: No, it's true. Don't look at me. You're like, was that hokey to say? You feel the energy.
4: A little bit.
2: I'm telling you though, but you're not wrong because like Philadelphia is this big city.
4: Yeah.
2: Philadelphia is this big city that's got tons going on and it's cool and there's all sorts of neat things. But when you go to New York, it is a different animal. It is something totally different than you've ever experienced.
3: Can you feel it in your soul?
4: You can feel the human feces on the side.
3: No, that's in Philly.
2: It is not as bad as you think.
4: Yeah.
2: It is not as bad as you think.
3: New York?
2: New York.
3: Yeah.
2: Yeah. I mean, it's not spotless,
3: no.
2: But it is in no way, shape, or form is what you think it's going to be.
4: New York's pretty self-sustainable, I guess.
2: Mm-hmm.
4: Or it's pretty efficient. Like, I mean, you get done eating a slice of pizza, you throw it on the sidewalk, a rat drags it away. You're good.
2: Yeah, it's a big circle of life.
4: It doesn't sit there. Nothing goes to waste in that city.
3: That's true.
4: Do we like the boyfriends? That's
2: yes.
4: What we're more caring about.
2: You know what? We are thrilled.
3: Do they live together, both of them?
2: No, not both of them. Not my younger daughter and her boyfriend. They've been dating about 5 or 6 months. Very nice guy. Very nice guy. The new boyfriend's very nice.
3: Okay.
2: Really like him. My oldest daughter's boyfriend, they've been together for 3-4 years now. Wonderful guy. Just
3: love him. Philly, right?
2: No, he's from here.
3: Oh, okay.
2: Well, he's actually from Bosnia. They moved here when he was 8. But he grew up here in Grand Rapids and they met. Yeah, it's a long story. Nobody cares. Here's what you got to know. He is an absolutely wonderful guy. We love him. He treats our daughter beautifully.
3: Great.
2: He is the perfect compliment to my daughter. Because he's very much just relax. It's going to be fine.
3: Was there ever? Oh, he tells your daughter to relax. That probably goes over well.

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3: He looks like he could father some children. But I've done the brakes on my cars all the times.
4: Yeah. See? You know? Okay. What would you say? Yeah.
3: I do that. I'm pretty good with figuring stuff out. And I'm not going to, like, you know, do all the electrical in a house, but I can do enough to get by and make sure the house doesn't burn down.
4: Okay.
3: These are all good qualities in a man.
5: I'm not on steroids and I'm not going to hit you at some point.
4: Okay. Wow. So, I mean,
5: there's that.
4: Okay.
3: Okay. Geez.
4: All right.
3: Bringing that into it.
4: Okay. Wow.
5: I'm just saying.
3: Yeah.
4: Some of those guys probably are a little
5: nutty. Look at them. Okay. Here's the thing with this. I'm going to play this for you. This is one of our lovely contestants on this season.
6: I literally graduated nursing school a couple of days ago, and here I am. I want a huge family, 5 to 10 kids. I know that's kind of crazy, but I would also adopt.
5: I mean, she's got crazy eyes, man. That's Kenzie.
4: I already want to punch her.
5: Every female on the show, I mean, they have a fat ass and they got big boobs.
4: Travis?
5: Well, it's true. And all the guys
4: say that about, I mean,
5: all the guys
4: God.
5: Look like professional athletes. They're all ripped. Like
3: you now start listing off the negatives.
4: Right. Well, nobody asked me what my selling points are.
3: Yeah, what are your selling points?
4: As a girl, all you got to do for dumb boys that go boobs. That's it. That's pretty much all you guys.
5: Show them your boobs. Is that what you're saying?
3: Well, what are your selling points? Let's hear your
4: boobs.
3: Pitch.
4: Boobs.
3: That's it.
4: No, my selling point.
3: Yeah.
4: I
3: can't wait.
4: Go F yourself is what I would say. Get out of my face. I don't want, if you don't, I'm not selling my, I'm not, you should know.
5: See, but that's the game.
3: That's
5: with her,
3: it
5: dude.
3: Right there. This is your selling point. Yeah, the honesty, the brutality. Yeah. I love it.
5: The game.
4: Walk in a room and own it. You know what? Try to say, step up to me. Do it. Say one thing. Intimidate me. Bring it.
3: Put your sausage away, all right?
4: Yeah, you know what? Nobody wants that.
3: Yeah, nobody wants
4: Is that what you're working with? Get out of my face.
3: Yeah, listen, how about you put some steroids in that?
4: What?
5: That's the game with her. That's
3: I love it.
5: That's her power play right there.
3: That would attract me right there.
5: Yeah. Making someone feel less than, so then they're trying really hard the whole time. It's a constant chase.
4: Just a minute. Come closer.
5: Right.
4: Get out of here. Yeah, right.
3: Yep, I love it.
4: Come here.
5: See all this?
3: That's the woman I'd want to be with.
4: Right, all this.
5: Not touching all
4: you
5: this
4: get
5: for a while.
4: None of this.
3: Not the one
4: bitch.
3: Who stumbles over 3-syllable words.
4: And you know what? Right. Back off.
3: Yeah.
4: That's why I can't be in. No, if there's one called Get the F Out of My Face Island, then I'm on that island.
5: Dominatrix Island.
4: Or Hate Island.
3: You're not worth
4: I'm on
3: it.
4: That.
3: Yeah.
4: You're not worth it.
3: You're not worth it.
4: You're not worthy, Island. Get off.
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4: Now you got to sell yourself to me. I don't sell. Yeah. What are you talking about? Tell you, look at this.
5: Sports is next.
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8: Lot of Company 96, the Ford, north and southbound 131, crash, cleanup, Kentwood, Patterson Avenue and 36th Street, also in Kent County, Post Drive to Jupiter Avenue, no word on any injuries there, still dealing with lingering closures, MLK over 131, bridge reconstruction all the way into Thanksgiving, always want to look out for deer on the move. 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I'm Dave Cackley, that's a look at traffic.
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3: 13 on your side weather, highs in the low 80s today with a chance for thunderstorms. Saturday, another chance for rain with sunshine returning on Sunday.
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1: Every time there's a big world sporting event, Yelp does this thing where they release what are the top sports bars in the United States. Just in time for the World Cup, a new ranking highlights the top sports bars in the country. Obviously, these bars have something to do with soccer, which you either are into it or you don't give a rusty. There's no in between on soccer.
2: Right.
1: Right?
2: There's none.
1: Now, I feel like I want to like soccer because I have a World Cup t-shirt. Like, right. I bought one, like an official.
2: You're invested.
1: Yeah, FIFA official. Yeah.
3: Does that make her invested?
1: It does. I spent a little money.
2: That's more than me.
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1: Yeah.
2: What did it cost?
1: Well, like, I.

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11: 13 on your side, weather highs in the low 80s today with a chance for thunderstorms. Saturday, another chance for rain with sunshine returning on Sunday.
16: Here's a look at today, June 5th in rock history. In 2003, Metallica released Saint Anger, their eighth studio album. This is Metallica's only album as an official trio, as bassist Jason Newsted left the band prior to the recording sessions. Robert Trujillo joined the band on bass following its completion. On this day in 1983, U2 played the Red Rocks Amphitheater in Colorado. Despite rain, the concert is recorded and released as U2 Live at Red Rocks under a blood red sky. And in 1989, Paul McCartney releases Flowers in the Dirt, his eighth solo studio album, featuring the Elvis Costello collaboration, My Brave Face. And that's a look at today, June 5th in Rock.

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1: There's a list of things. Guys turning 40, you're going to pick one of these like six things to happen to you. You're going to be a craft beer enthusiast. You're going to get really into weed.
2: Yeah.
1: You're going to get really into some outdoorsy thing like fishing or hunting.
2: Yeah.
1: And one of the things on the list was you're going to get into cycling. I promise you that won't be the thing I pick.
2: Okay. Probably a good idea, Trav.
1: Yeah. I mean, if I put a pair of those bike shorts on, it's going to look like I'm smuggling grapes down
2: there. You won't see it if I put it on. 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And then I need a bigger, wider bike seat. That bike seat will get lost. I know. It's not. There's nothing pretty.
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6: A better life with Dr. Sanjay Gupta.
7: More and more people are using magnesium supplements to help them sleep. But are they safe? And do they really work? Well, first, let's talk about actual magnesium. That's an essential mineral that is needed for more than 300 different processes in the body, according to one dietitian. And most people get enough of it simply from the foods they eat. Now, if you're not getting enough, there are a few different types of supplements you can try. But as always, you should talk to your doctor before starting any new medication or supplement, whether it's prescription or over the counter. Now, when it comes to the science, we looked into this, and I gotta say, there's not a lot of strong evidence that magnesium supplements will actually help you sleep. They might help you manage pain, they might help you lower your stress levels, or work to get your muscles to relax. And maybe it's those things then that help you get some better sleep. I'm Dr. Sanjay Gupta, helping you live a better life.
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1: 13 on your side, weather, highs in the low 80s today with a chance for thunderstorms. Saturday, another chance for rain with sunshine returning on Sunday.
2: Here's a look at today, June 5th in rock history. In 2003, Metallica released Saint Anger, their eighth studio album. This is Metallica's only album as an official trio, as bassist Jason Newsted left the band prior to the recording sessions. Robert Trujillo joined the band on bass following its completion. On this day in 1983, U2 played the Red Rocks Amphitheater in Colorado. Despite rain, the concert is recorded and released as U2 Live at Red Rocks under a blood red sky. And in 1989, Paul McCartney releases Flowers in the Dirt, his eighth solo studio album, featuring the Elvis Costello collaboration, My Brave Face. And that's a look at today, June 5th in rock history.
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1: There is a list of things. Guys turning 40, you're going to pick one of these like six things to happen to you. 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
2: Downs back to West River. Now on 28th at Burlingame and 54th at Clay, accidents here. Injury accidents being investigated on Broadmoor at 84th and also Division at 32nd. In Muskegon County, it's U.S. 31 between Ponte Luna and Seaway Drive. Well, we've got about a 5-minute delay now. I'm Rick Schremp with traffic.
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1: West Michigan traffic is on LAV.
2: Traffic slowing on 131 northbound at Ann. Accident down the left shoulder. The left shoulder blocked on 131 northbound at Post Drive. We're slowed back to West River. About a 15-minute delay here. 28th at Burlingame. That's westbound 28th, an accident. And US 31 Pontalona to Seaway Drive in Muskegon County. Go on a 6-minute delay through the area. 131 northbound at West River Drive, a right lane taken up. That construction project going through mid-month and slowdowns back to Ann. I'm Rick Schrempf with traffic.
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14: 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We work with more than 4,000 local businesses every month, delivering campaigns that beat industry averages by over 25%, driving real, measurable growth. You're not average. 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
16: A better life with Dr. Sanjay Gupta.
17: More and more people are using magnesium supplements to help them sleep. But are they safe? And do they really work? Well, first, let's talk about actual magnesium. That's an essential mineral that is needed for more than 300 different processes in the body, according to one dietitian. And most people get enough of it simply from the foods they eat. Now, if you're not getting enough, there are a few different types of supplements you can try. But as always, you should talk to your doctor before starting any new medication or supplement, whether it's prescription or over the counter. Now, when it comes to the science, we looked into this, and I gotta say, there's not a lot of strong evidence that magnesium supplements will actually help you sleep. They might help you manage pain, they might help you lower your stress levels, or work to get your muscles to relax. And maybe it's those things then that help you get some better sleep. I'm Dr. Sanjay Gupta, helping you live a better life.
18: 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He's got socks. 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
0: 13 on your side, weather highs in the low 80s today with a chance for thunderstorms. Saturday, another chance for rain with sunshine returning on Sunday.
1: Here's what you missed on Michelle and Travis.
19: I'm not mad at Bonnie Blue. Like, okay. I mean, she makes millions.
0: Yeah.
19: I couldn't do it.
0: The logistics of it doesn't make a lot of sense to me. That's the part that I...
19: It's a world record. Other people eat, you know, pickles. How many pickles can you eat in an hour? I mean, there are different world records, hot dog eating contests. Why did I choose pickles and hot dogs? That was a little phallic.
0: You had a little Bonnie Blue in you back in the day.
19: But she... Shut up.
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Here's a look at today, June 5th in rock history. In 2003, Metallica released Saint Anger, their eighth studio album. This is Metallica's only album as an official trio, as bassist Jason Newsted left the band prior to the recording sessions. Robert Trujillo joined the band on bass following its completion. On this day in 1983, U2 play the Red Rocks Amphitheater in Colorado. Despite rain, the concert is recorded and released as U2 Live at Red Rocks under a blood red sky. And in 1989, Paul McCartney releases Flowers in the Dirt, his eighth solo studio album, featuring the Elvis Costello collaboration, My Brave Face. And that's a look at today, June 5th in rock history.

0: Tom Sawyer, Rush on Steve Gorman Rocks. We are right at the precipice, ladies and gentlemen. The 7th of June, the Rush 50-something tour begins on the West Coast. First tour in 11 years, the first outing since Neil Peart passed away in the year 2020. Rush is back on the road as of this Sunday night. If you're on the West Coast, you got four chances to see them in Los Angeles. They're going to be in Mexico City, Fort Worth, Chicago, New York, Toronto. They're going all over the place. The tour wraps up December 17th in Vancouver. More dates already announced next year in Europe and elsewhere. I am so excited that Rush is back on the road. Annika Niles is the drummer for this tour. Take my word for it, she is a world beater. And keyboardist Lauren Gold filling out the sound. So for the first time ever, Rush is going to be a four-piece band live. Make no mistake, for Geddy Lee, for Alex Lifeson, and for Rush fans around the world, this is a magical situation. Happy Rush tour, everybody.
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3: 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When I have customers come in,